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1: 1804. Five, 562, an animal complaint.
4: Good.
1: 3651, Sugarloaf Road. 3651, Sugarloaf Road. There were some bears that got into the RP's barn last night and ripped off the doors.
4: Copy enough.
1: 1804.

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0: Hey, X-ray Henry, Idle 41, Waterfalls.
1: Confirming this is unrelated to the pedestrian contact you're still on.
0: Clear on that, thank you.
1: Thank you, no bye.

0: Edward 42, can you show me on a follow-up call?
1: Hey, permit what address?
0: Just my PD, please.
1: K206. Go ahead.
0: Have we notified CPW?
1: I'm not sure. Let me confirm with the call taker. If we haven't, we will.
0: I'll be clear for now. If CPW needs me to go up there, I will.
1: Copy.

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0: Four 26, I'll be in service. I sent you an updated line.
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0: Have you had any calls for overdue hikers at Brainerd?
1: Not that I'm aware of.
0: Copy. I just found two that are looking for their ride at the winter lot. If you get any phone calls, it's probably their friends.
1: Copy, thanks.

0: Lincoln 6-3, code 2. Lincoln 6-3, go ahead. David Nora, Victor William, 4. We saw the Boulder and Centaur Village. 1814.
1: 526, give it.
0: 526, good night, break Lincoln 58.
1: Lincoln 58.
0: Can you please start to Lincoln 63 at South Boulder and Centaur Village? She has an associated code 9, Mary.
1: Affirmative.
0: 1814.
1: 655 and a watch, good night.
0: 655 and 1815. And Lincoln 63, confirming you copy that as well. Lincoln 63.
2: Go ahead.
0: Just confirming that you copied the code 9 Mary associated your plea.
2: Lincoln 63, I'm sorry, you broke up. What was that?
0: Just confirming you copied there was a code 9 Mary associated to your plea.
2: Copy, thank you.
0: You're welcome, 1850.
1: Hello, 42, click I know.
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Mike and Victor, clear both units, ticket. 1830.

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0: 410, Seward Street, 410 Seward Street, checking in the RP's father, Arthur Lee, who he hasn't spoken to in 3 months. He lives with the RP sister on the property, unknown phone number for her, but her name is Gabby.
1: Gabby, in route.
0: 1859.

0: County Units District 6, traffic complaint, El Dorado Springs Drive and South Foothills Highway, El Dorado Springs and South Foothills Highway eastbound for 5 motorcycles that are weaving and filming themselves. Unknown license plates on any of them are PS following and Willie 1841.
1: 637, clear UTL.
0: 1841.
2: Lincoln 70, clear 7th.
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0: 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We played out of California, 8, Boys, Zebra, Sam, 9, 4, 6, me, 287, and South Boulder.
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0: Communist District 6 will be an ammo complaint and notifying OSMP to see if they have any rangers for South 66th Street and Marshall Drive for a bull that's running around in the street at 1857.
1: 657, I'll check that.
0: 1857. And 637, 5081 is in route as well.
1: Got it, thanks.
0: You're welcome, 1857.

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1: Lincoln 63.
2: Lincoln 58.
0: Both units to the Copperstone Apartment, 750 South Lafayette Drive, building E is in Edward Apartment 107. The RP's DK husband is there, and the RP's saying that he's making things up and making her uncomfortable.
1: Lincoln 63, copy and route.
2: Copy and route.
0: 1906.
3: Edward 37, follow up.
0: Edward 37.
3: Yeah, but that is selling Ross Brewery.
0: Nineteen oh seven.

0: Edward 42, Edward 37 to break the cover on a harassment.
1: Edward 42.
2: Edward 37.
0: Both units at the Circle K at 202 South Briggs Street. The RP is calling advising that there was money owned from, I believe, a worker. There's somebody there that's having a panic attack, and they're saying he doesn't need medical attention. The manager's just on the phone now saying they want this person kicked out of the store.
1: Edward 42, copy now.
2: Edward 37, sir.
0: Thank you, man.
3: Never 11, I can go for 37.
0: Edward 37.
2: Copy.
0: 1909.

0: Lucky Units responding to the cobblestone apartments. There are three children in the house, but all the parties are separated. There's no known weapons, and nobody's currently arguing. The male's name is Darius, and he's going to wait outside.
1: Lincoln 6th Street, copy. You can show me or I will.
0: 1910.

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2: King 571, area check.
1: Go ahead.
2: Mold mount.
1: I'm sorry, what was your location?
2: Bald Mountain Open Space.
1: Thank you, Donna.
0: Leaving 58, Rambler.
1: Thank you, Donna.

0: Never was an arrival.
1: 1912, break ahead, Route 37.
2: Go ahead.
1: We don't have that brewery address in CAD per previous item at 445 Briggs Street, is that correct?
2: Affirm, 445 Briggs Street.
1: 1912.
2: Over 37, I'll be clear to follow up at Route 211.

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1: Can you start to that restraining order violation of the Comfortstone Apartments? The male party is requesting a sergeant.
0: Breaking 4, copy.
1: Thank you, 1914.

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0: 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He's refusing to hang up with us.
1: Ethan, you can go ahead and do it. I'm trying to talk with him, but he won't.
0: Copy.
2: Central, McLaren, back in service.
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1: You can go ahead and hang up. That's fine.
0: Perfect. Thank you.
2: Lincoln 70 arrival.
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0: Is there anything you need from us on this end?
1: Pete?

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0: Can you head to the open space at 9305 Dillon Road for a sad and lonely black cow in the open space?
1: Cover.
0: Thank you.
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1: 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Edward 42, an animal complaint.
0: Edward 42.
1: In front of the Wapos at 524 Briggs Street for a dog that's been inside of a Subaru Legacy for the last 30 to 45 minutes. Associated Utah license plate is Tom 983 Paul Henry.
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0: 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The Louisville Community Park at 955 Bella Vista Drive in the parking lot. There's a sleeping bag with items in it.
1: Well.
0: Thank you, 54.

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2: Lincoln 58, go ahead.
1: I'm sorry, did you have traffic for me?
2: Negative, I heard you. I'm word 44, thank you.
1: Lincoln 42.

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0: Queen William, Northern 930. It's going to be Mitchell on the Parkway.
1: 2022.
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0: 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There's a dog in a black Tesla that's been alone there since 1745.
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0: 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McCaslin Discovery on a black 4Runner.
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1: In the 24 to 154 block of Longmont Dam Road, the RP is calling from Texas, advising that their husband's phone is pinging in this area. He went fishing, and the RP hasn't heard from him in 2 hours. He was supposed to pick up his daughter from the airport at midnight and hasn't responded. No associated vehicle. We're trying to call him back to get one.
0: Copy, en route.
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0: 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The RP is not there, but is calling about an employee saying that he sent a photo to the group chat with a gun in his mouth. The RP's not sure if he lives there alone and just says that he's been known to be very suicidal. The photo was sent to the group chat about 30 minutes ago, and the employee's name is Joe Perry. I believe this is his home address. They're not sure if he's there. Unknown associated vehicle.
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0: 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Can you get a status track on Lincoln 58?
1: Lincoln 58, your status? He's on data. Lincoln 70, did you copy?
0: Different, thank you.
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0: and the boyfriend just notified the RP of this. 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She does not have any known weapons, but she is known to be very depressed.
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1: Edward, semi. It does list back to Joseph Perry.
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1: Pulsing at 473 Pheasant Run, 473 Pheasant Run. The RP is advising that their girlfriend broke their phone, and the RP is saying that they were just watching a movie, and the RP took his phone and ran to the car. The girlfriend is out there with him now, and they're both next to the car. One party in the background is saying, tell him you've got cocaine. The girlfriend's name is America, and when asked if there were any weapons, the male stated she has, quote, her hands.
2: Perfect arrival.
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0: North Foothills Highway and Nelson Road, North Foothills and Nelson in the northbound lanes. There's a GOA Elk that's in the middle of the road.
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1: 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Conscious of breathing who fainted and is now awake. 2150.
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1: Copy. I'll give them a call.
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0: 720 San Juan Drive, 720 San Juan Drive. 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It was a dark four-door sedan and a light four-door sedan. They have since left. They drove through the neighborhood twice, and the RP was at contact.
1: Lincoln 25, copy. I'll give them a call.
0: Thank you, 2221.

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1: 2222.
2: 643, I didn't copy his last, sorry.
1: He said he's going to drive to Mount Sinaitis and drive the trail to see if he can figure out where the phone's pinging from.
2: Copy.
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0: RP is advising that there's a bat in the house at 785 Hermes Circle.
1: Lincoln 25.
0: Go ahead.
1: You can hold that for me. I'll take it when I'm done.
0: 2229.

0: 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The RP is smelling smoke in the area of mile marker 21 of Highway 7.
1: I'll be clear on what's the question.
0: 2232.

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1: Okay, you're responding to mile marker 21, highway 7 for a smell of smoke in the area.
0: Copy the position.
1: 10-2-3-4.
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1: Lincoln 70.
0: I'm holding a follow-up phone call for you to Good Sam. I'm assuming it's reference to your call that you're currently on.
1: Copy, thank you.
0: You're welcome, 2239. Lincoln 25, both units clear. Copy, I'll send you the back.

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1: Thank you, 41.
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0: 3589 Ridge Road, 3589 Ridge Road for a 52-year-old male, conscious of breathing with stomach cramps.
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1: Edward 34.
0: Erie Park Bay, just east of, correction, west of I-25. Boy, George Lincoln, Zebra 44.
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0: Okay. 5000.
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1: Hey, Harvey, good. 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
0: I'm sorry, I can't copy you at all. There's too much background noise.
1: Stand by.
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1: 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I'm code 4. 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
0: And 430 on Trishler.
1: Go ahead.
0: 700 Front Street, 700 Front Street for an audible side motion. This is the second one we've gotten tonight.
1: Copy.
0: 2258.
1: 426, you can clear that list. You'll have a response.
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0: Yeah, we do have a faint smell of smoke around the 300 block of Riverside Drive. Weren't able to find any fires. It's possible smoke from a chimney. You can show us UTL, Allen's Park's back in service, back in quarters.
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1: Lincoln 25.
0: In the area of North 95th Street and Arapahoe Road, there's a vehicle alarm that's been going off for about 15 minutes. The RP is hearing only.
1: Lincoln 25, copy and route.
0: 2326.
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County. It's just information secondhand from the city of Boulder. 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

Lingo 49 after hours. 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Wanaka Lake West. Break for Pete. 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Is it William Henry, Adam 35? 2348.

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0: 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I'm at 8408 North 119th Street.
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0: Lincoln, 49 Lincoln, 25 to break to cover on a residential fire alarm.
1: Good morning.
0: Lincoln, 25. Response, Lincoln 49, if you could start to 1215 West Centaur Circle, 1215 West Centaur Circle. Unit A is an Adam for a carbon monoxide alarm. They have evacuated and no one's feeling ill. Break.
1: Yes.
0: There's a premise hazard on the address for a Marcus Pelt. And Lincoln 49, there was no unit number on the premise hazard. It looks like per previous it's going to be unit B, so you could probably just disregard.
1: That would be clear.
0: Here, please.

0: Truck 425 responding 1215 West Centaur Circle, 1215 West Centaur Circle, Unit 8 Adam for a CO2 alarm that's going off. Parties are evacuated and no one's feeling ill.
1: Truck 425, okay.
0: And if you do happen to see the premise hazard, it's associated to Unit B Boy.
1: Truck 425, okay.
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1: Hold on a second.

0: 6430 should you en route to the AAA store and lock at 6389 Arapaho Road for a possible burglary. The RP is on scene in a white van, advising that he saw on camera 20 to 30 minutes ago an adult male on foot with a dog. And when he arrived at the location, he saw a skateboard outside of Unit 201.
1: General.
0: 109.

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0: We passed along to Wells County since the home address is off 2nd Street in Frederick. They said they'd call us back if they're unable to contact her.
1: Copy. You can just snack it on me then, and I will cover 643.
0: 109. Lincoln 70, secondary. Go ahead. Remove my code 5 and I'll be shuttling Lincoln 58 back to Good Sam. 110.

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0: Key holder Greg, not on site, also requesting a phone call. His phone number is in line 1 whenever you get a chance.
1: Copy that.
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0: 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Be Ken Road 5. And teach.
1: 2-3. Lincoln 25, sending a phone call reference harassment.
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0: 643, a welfare check.
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0: 61st Street and Valmont Road, eastbound between 61st and 75th. There's a male in the middle of the road. He's wearing dark clothes and a fur hat.
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0: David William Henry, David 13. 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Ocean Paul Williams, 746.

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0: First plate that you gave me list back to a 2019 Ford F-150. 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
0: Copy, thank you.
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1: And watch for myself, Lincoln 57, Lincoln 70, and Lincoln 58. Good night.
0: Lincoln 63, 57, 70, and 58. Have a good night, 238.

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1: Charlie, clear.
0: 3 o'clock. Edward 34, your status and service?
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0: I see the call's gone off my screen. Did they get proper codes?
1: 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You can cancel.
0: Okay, cool. Thanks.
1: You're welcome. 303.

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0: looking for 49, I'll head to them. Copy, Lincoln 49, they'll be at the Great Bark Dog Parker in the area of that at 597 North 119th Street. The RP is calling from 705 Excelsior Place and sees a flickering light on their camera.
1: Copy.
0: 328.
1: Lincoln 25.
0: Go ahead.
1: I apologize, I have no reception. I'll head that way too.
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0: 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Nobody's feeling ill and they were evacuating.
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King Fire Bay 2, beginning a watch, this is 3. King 582, good morning at 547.

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0: 436 in service break.
1: Last unit, that was 436?
0: Yes, 436. Can you show me in service break?
1: Good.
0: 424 FTO going as 436.
1: 544. Seven seven three in service. Good morning. Good morning at 6:45.

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0: Lincoln 52, good morning. 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

0: 586 in service.
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0: 7437, a cover on a disturbance, 516 West South Boulder Road.
1: 437.
0: 516 West South Boulder Road, 516 West South Boulder Road. There's a female screaming on the phone, and nothing further. 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
3: 52, confirming what was the direction of travel on that accident?
1: Possibly westbound.
3: Thanks.

0: And Lincoln 52 looks like a correction. Looks like it's going to be northbound.
1: Engine 424, start 425, medic 425, FTAC 12. 112th and Dillon, here. Possibly westbound on a three-vehicle T-bone accident.
0: Welcome to 72.
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0: Lincoln 52 and 48 arrival.
1: Units responding. A female called back, said that she called about this yesterday and her kids are tearing up the house, but refused to answer any questions and again disconnected.

0: In 52, we do have airbag deployment in one of the cars.
1: 705.
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0: 699 in service.
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1: Edward George Robert, Camp 08, break.
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1: Lincoln Ocean Boy, Charles Ocean Robert Paul.
0: Okay, arrival. 708.
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0: Where is that medical call?
1: Near the fire pit at 1766 Garfield Avenue, there's a male possibly passed out from opiates, and medical's en route there.
0: Copy, my cell phone 436, I'll break in ahead of that.
1: Both units, I got 407 responding, and 436 in which other unit? Sorry, there was static. Crip gap 436, 407, and which other unit responding?

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1: 1705, good morning. Break 407 with you and 436 responding to Garfield. Did you want me to keep 437 to 427 on the disturbance?
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0: Engine 528, medic 528, 1766, Garfield Avenue. PD's en route as well. It'll be near the fire pit on a male party that's passed out, possibly from opiates. Your discretion on staging.
1: Continue, Chris Michael.
2: 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Will respond it.
3: 716. 716. Okay, answering a traffic complaint northbound 287 for mineral at dark green or black. Old school Passat that's all over the road, into the shoulder, drifting between the shoulder and the lines. RP is not following, willing to sign at 716.

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3: 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Last seen is her 3's aware. Last seen you're all digital.
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0: 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Eight 19.

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0: 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I'll be out at EOC training as well. 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
1: 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I'll be clear.
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0: 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One of which on this outside agency assists for Western disposal, but city's requesting that you meet them at BCH.
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0: area check.
1: Go ahead.
0: Flag Park. A50 587, I'll be out of service at the range for a while, break.
1: Good.
0: I'm going to put this call on tending the jail to aware of the Tendley.
1: Yep.
2: Number 46, can you shoot me out on a parking complaint at Highway 52 and County Road 7? Break for a plate.
1: Go ahead.
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0: 8788, Adam, David, Mary, out of Kansas, 27,000 block bullet cane.
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1: 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Is that 527 clear the range?
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1: 857.
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2: Lincoln 6-2, follow up.
1: Lincoln 6-2.
2: I'm arrival at PNC Bank on South Boulder Road.
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0: And I'm around at 3059 Kiana Place. You want the street again?
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0: 3048,
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0: Boy, young Frank, Sam 90. It's going to be 95th in a rep.
1: Fine, 16.

0: Edward 33, clear.
1: Lincoln 48, clear Sonoma.
2: So then I can handle that. That's call. It's holding.
3: Lafayette is holding a trespass at Starbucks, 1137 Diamond Circle, on a male looking into vehicles.
4: Lincoln 52, clear report, and I'll be en route to the trespass.
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0: Those three units holding an animal complaint off Barbary Circle and missing person at Centennial Peaks. 922.
1: 407, I left a message on this call. I'll take the animal complaint.
0: 923.
2: Five and nine clear.
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4: Edward 10, clear report.
1: 929. Off units holding a hazard, South Boulder and 287, westbound, just east of there, on a silver Mercedes with its hazards on, and no one with the vehicle.
2: Lincoln 24, Alice 52.
1: 929.

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0: Edward Ida William, William 2-4, can be westbound South Boulder on the east side of 287.
1: Go ahead, 33. Looking 48, is that the Mercedes?
0: It's a gray Honda Accord, but I could see where somebody would think it's a Mercedes.
1: Copy.
2: Edward, trying to ban a vehicle.
1: Edward 10, go ahead.
2: Colorado temp 841-2238, County Road 7 and Erie Parkway.
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0: Keys 582 and I arrival at 10161 Highway.
1: The 62-year-old male was electrocuted and then fell. He has second-degree burns to his hand.
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0: The car's been moved out of traffic. She's got a tow coming from Boulder, and I'll be clear.
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0: 640, clear citation. Are you able to handle a walk-in property damage, or do we just need to let them know to call state?
1: Only if it's private property, otherwise they have to call state. I can go down and find out what they need and direct them to the right place.
0: Copy, thank you. Sending you a phone call.

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0: 90 East South Boulder Road, Lot 88. RP's advising that their brother assaulted them. They are currently separated. Break.
1: Go ahead.
0: The RP is currently in their bedroom with the door unlocked. They're saying their brother swiped the phone out of their hand, but there's no injury. The brother is Arturo. He owns weapons, a handgun, AR, and hunting rifle. He has access, but they're not currently on him, and we're still getting further.
1: Lane 24, copy.
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1: Ten twenty-six.

Dispatch from Battalion 201, can you add me to the call on the diagonal, please? And that's correction, Battalion 205. Thank you.

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1: Battalion Chief 201, Medic 323, Engine 204, Engine 323. Longmont bound diagonal at Mineral on a two vehicle T bone accident.
2: And it's going to be Battalion 205 responding, and I copy update. 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
0: Ten twenty-eight.
1: Lincoln 6-2 arrival.
0: Break Lincoln 52. The RP is going to try to open the door and come out, but they're going to have to walk past their brother.
2: Thank you.
3: Short 27, you can clear the animal complaint at Divine Canine. I already spoke to the RP.
1: Lincoln 62, I'm talking with RP.
0: 427, okay, and Lincoln 62 with the RP.
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0: 10:30 break 436.
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0: You can clear your current call. 427 handled it.
5: Copy. Can you put us on the other animal complaint?
0: 10:30.
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0: 10:30.

0: 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Code 4 for now.
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0: 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Cherryville and Marshall. 663 fires responding to Costco 600 Marshall Road, 600 Marshall Road on a smoke detection alarm. Three clear. 1032.
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2: 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Traffic stop in the, excuse me, traffic circle in that.
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0: Go ahead.
3: It's doing a delivery and leaving now.
4: That's from the 1035.
0: Go ahead. 1034.
4: Command has been passed to engine 204. 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
0: Put me back on the narcotics call to jail.
1: County answering a traffic complaint westbound Arapahoe from 75th. Light blue truck with a topper that's swerving into the shoulder. RP was willing to sign at 1042.
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2: Six nine nine, go to.
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2: David Victor William, Victor 03, South Boulder and Jerryville.

County entering a traffic complaint. Northwood Hills and Longhorn southbound. It's a vehicle, blue Nissan Leaf, goes to a party out of Boulder off of Gordon Drive, erratic driving and swerving. RP has a visual at 10:54.

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0: Edward 70. Edward 70, go ahead. Sending you two dogs abandoned in a vacant home at 1611 Ridgeview.
1: Yeah. Edward 70.
0: Go ahead.
1: I'm sorry, did you say the house was abandoned?
0: Avram.
1: Copy, thank you.
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0: Go ahead.
1: 1900 Ken Pratt Boulevard, apartment 2134. King 571.
0: King 571.
1: For that moose call on 505, we'll probably need ESU toned out. That's a really rough stretch of road.
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4: 6402.
0: Go ahead. The GPS is hitting closer to the Caribou
4: David,
0: road.
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3: Black Bullet Canyon. All right, thanks. I'm in route. We'll have the UTV going here in just a second.
0: 1126.
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0: AMR1 with 5650, it's Forest Service Road 505. Looks like they're going to be closer to Caribou Road, according to the GPS on the text. It's a male party that was hit by a moose. He has head trauma, broken rib, dislocated shoulder. He is conscious, and deputy suggested maybe getting emergency services and RMR up there. 5650, do you know the road and are they needed?
3: I know the road.
9: 699, coach.
3: We're going to roll out of here in just a second. I'm all advised. I'm going to get up there.
0: Go ahead.
9: Obstructed license plate, and I'll be
0: got
9: on
0: the 5650 starting
9: baseline
0: UTV shortly. 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
9: Toyota Sienna.
0: Go ahead.
6: It's probably about an hour out from that injured party. Do they want me to respond as well?
0: 1590.
2: That's AFIRM just in case we need something to happen with the moose.
0: Before I'll show you clear and en route to the moose. En route, probably about an hour.
2: And 1590, does he have beanbag in a shotgun?
4: Edward 78 Rebel.

0: 524 negative on VBAG, just lethal.
1: 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Yeah, if you could stay in route, please.
0: Zero information. Go ahead. If they need, I have a less lethal, and I'm doing a shooting traffic event.
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1: 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They're now at the Caribou Mine, and they're going to keep going towards the Netherlands.
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1: Copy, break. Units responding on the moose. 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
0: 5650. The party is now going to be at 4835 Caribou Road, 4835 Caribou, at the Caribou Mine. They want to keep going towards Ned. We're trying to get them to just stay there at that address.
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0: 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And units en route to Caribou Road, they're going to be in a white Toyota RAV4.
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0: 1137. And units en route to Caribou, it's a 67-year-old female with a rib injury, dislocated shoulder, and head trauma.
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1: Yeah, units, we have medical en route, liquid mechanics, 297 North Highway 287, on a 12-year-old female with a loss of consciousness, currently breathing.
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1: 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County units, medicals en route 6685 Kahlua Road on a 19-year-old male conscious with difficulty breathing at 1141.
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0: 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It's a 19-year-old male, conscious with difficulty breathing. They are requesting no lights or sirens, and they, when you come into the neighborhood, doors open and they'll be upstairs.
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0: 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Edward Ida, Paul 09. 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

0: 640, final stop is 27,000. I'll talk to you again.
1: Yes, working. We're on diagonal. And
2: 20 units fires around Indiana and Mount Silvers Way on a gas line that was hit at 1159.
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2: Engine 528, Battalion 2527, Engine 209, FTAC 13, Indiana Street and Mount Soper's Way, just south of there on a construction crew that hit a 4-inch gas line. They said they were going to call XL as soon as I get a second. I'll confirm that.
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0: And just information, Lafayette units holding a welfare check at 1045 Iliad Way on a party Rob. That RP got information he's possibly code black.
2: Lincoln 6-2, you can put my call in pending and I'm en route to the welfare check.
0: Copy. It's third-hand information. They said he was suicidal a few months ago and he's known to have firearms.
3: I get 48, I'll hit that way as well.
0: And Lincoln 62 and Lincoln 48, just information. It's possible that he was found deceased in Canada, but they can't confirm the information, so he might not even be at this location. But the brother was having a hard time getting anything additional.
2: Lincoln 62, copy.
0: 1209. Network 70, clear report. Break. Go ahead. And route that's pending. Copy, I'll put it on you. Just a phone call. Copy.
4: Lincoln 52 arrival break.
0: Go ahead.
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County Unitarian DUI, eastbound Ute from North Foothills, a blue Subaru Outback, license plate Lincoln Queen 024. Was to a party out of Loveland. RP has visual, but not willing to sign at 1213.

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0: 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I'm going to call the RP back.
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0: 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I'll be long and patient.
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1: Medical's en route 6786 North 79th Street, Unit 2, on a female that had chest pain since this morning.
3: Copy, clear.
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0: 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That's 6786 North 79th, number 2, on an unknown age female with 50.
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0: Edward Tom Union, Robert 6-3. Going to be in the parking lot of Veterans of Foreign Wars parking lot. It's 110 East South Boulder Road, to be exact.
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County units were getting fire started 8417 North Foothills Highway on an umbrella on the power lines. No arcing or sparking.

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1: It's 8417 North Foothills Highway. It's an umbrella and power lines going into the house. No sparking trim.
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0: 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Go ahead. 2540 Sunset Drive, apartment 147. Respond to 335 3rd Avenue in Niwot to the back alley on the suspicious item that showed up. RP is Jennifer.
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0: David, Ocean, Lincoln, Charles, 1, John, break.
1: Go ahead.
0: I'm at 75th and Lookout, going east on Lookout. I think I've got a possible DUI driving pretty fast.
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1: Yeah.

0: 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What kind of vehicle is it?
1: Silver Toyota sedan.
0: Copy. Silver Toyota sedan, eastbound, lookout from 75th, possible DUI at 1329.
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1: Can you open up a criminal district for me, please, West Emma and Caria?
0: 1347. King 582, vehicle fire.
2: From Lions of Spirit, I'm sorry, from St. Rain.
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0: Apparently, you were the only engine recommended on this. 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Neighbor going off Summerlin Drive thinks it's fully involved. There's no structures threatened.
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0: Information, looks like Longmont City's got a grass fire now showing Summerlin and Renaissance is probably related to your call.
6: All right, copy that, and they've been notified as well, and they're bringing a brush up.
0: Hey, firm, they've got a brush, a battalion, an engine, and a safe.
6: Okay, copy that. All right, I'll get with them on their text channel as well. Thanks.
0: Copy 1350. Engine 323, go ahead. Engine 223, I was going to say we're mobile and offer assistance. Battalion Chief 201, you want engine 323 to start?
4: Can you put my call in pending and I'll head up to North 87?
6: No,
0: 323 direct. 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
2: Copy, and King 582574, possibly related. Longmont has a grass fire in that area as well. It might be in the county, but the call came to them.
7: King 582, copy. I can see smoke from Nelson and airport.
4: Two clear. 1351. 599 clear.
6: Come.
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0: K571, the smoke from that call is also visible down on Courtesy and Paschal.
1: 1353.
2: 5363
1: en route TV. Have you had any other response from Indian Peaks?
0: 1353.
3: 5370 is arrival on 5322 and 61 are en route.
1: Copy that. Thank you.
3: 1353.
4: Lincoln 9's arrival.
0: 1354.
1: Can you please relay to 5361 for me that there's no need for him to respond?
3: 5361. 5361, County Fire.
5: Yes, I copy that, direct.
3: 1355.
6: King 582, I'm arrival. Break. Go ahead. Got what looks to be a box truck. The back end is fully involved.
4: Thirteen fifty-five.

0: 1800, King 582.
1: Go ahead.
0: Fully involved back end of a box truck. No structures threatened at this time. And it doesn't look like I have anything on the ground either.
1: Copy. And do you have a report of a party burned there?
0: Negative, but I will check.
1: Copy. I just got a transfer on the second report of a party that was burned.
0: Copy.
2: 1357.
3: If you want to start an ambulance.
1: Hey, firm, I just added medic 205.
3: 1357. Thank you.
0: 582, I do have one party who has been burned.
1: Copy, do you have extent of that?
0: Working on an assessment for you now.
1: 1350.
0: King 582, burns are going to be on both arms and face. We got some blistering.
1: Copy, partial thickness on arms and face at 1350. King 582, do you have an age?
0: 32-year-old male.
1: 1358.

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1: I got you en route. 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
0: Chem tag 8244301. I'll be just west of 76 on South Boulder.
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1: I am arrival at the Long Lake Trailhead. Can we please call this Long Lake Command?
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3: County units holding shots heard off of 5050 Niwot Road. 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
2: We have information from camp staff that this will be a wheeled extrication by Rocky Mountain Rescue, please.
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2: 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I'll keep them posted as soon as I get in contact with them.
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0: copy. 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It's possibly multiple Code 6 people talking to each other, but it initially sounded like maybe an argument.
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2: Negative.
0: Can you head towards 791, possibly at Winnegar Ridge? I'm not able to raise them. They cleared around, I believe, 1230 from a patrol at Winnegar Ridge, and their MDC is not locked in, so I'm not sure where else they could be.
2: Copy, route for Ward.
0: 1422.
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0: 5-6 short hit run, 2-7 mineral eastbound. White BMW was the suspect vehicle.
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0: 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I had another radio turned on. You copy me any better now?
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0: We'll take the ATL from Lincoln 58. He's aware. You can stack it on us.
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0: County units, medicals en route to the bike path, Cherryville and 36, just west of there. 53-year-old that fell off a bike and cut their arm.
1: King 571 en route to that 911 call.
0: Fourteen fifty four.

0: 74 degrees, RH 31%.
1: There's light showers or sprinkles for the next 25 to 40 minutes. Winds from the east-northeast, variable gusts up to 20 miles per hour.

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1: Engine 209, medic 202 on Cherryville and 36 Boulderbound on the bike path. A 53-year-old female fell off of the bike with a laceration to her arm. Break. And continuing, the bicyclists are going to be wearing a black cycling outfit with a black helmet.
2: 1456. 5-3, early in the watch. 5-3, good night at 1456.

County entering a reckless endangerment of westbound Flagstaff from the Gulch pullout. It was bad cell phone service. All we could get was that there was a Lexus that was dumping ashes, possibly as they're driving. No RP contact at 1457.

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0: I'm out with an injured cyclist on the bike path. She's AO4. Bleeding is controlled. I can drive her out to Cherryville for an ambulance if they'd like.
1: Now, they turned around and they're going to be coming Boulderbound Turnpike now. How far away from the Cherryville exit are you?
2: Like 40 acres on it.
0: I'm just about a half a mile from the Cherryville Turnpike path. Best action.
3: 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Good. 603 okay. Terry's
1: engine 209 medic 202. Were you able to copy that on County Fire?
3: 1506.
4: King 5-7 arrival in the area.
5: Copy, best access now is going to be Cherryville. 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
1: 5067 is advising the bike path entrance at Cherryville. So I don't know if you'll still be able to get to them off the turnpike.
5: We copy, turned around on Marshall, we'll go back to Cherryville.
1: And they said they're boulder bound just half a mile east of the Cherryville Bridge, it sounds like.
5: Medic 202, copy. Thanks.
1: And 5067 on County Fire. Do you have FTAC 14 that you could coordinate with Engine 209 and Medic 202?
0: 5067, I can do that.
1: 1507.
3: Edward 42, since you have welfare check.
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Gunnion's information update on the Lexus that was driving Flagstaff. It was cigarette ashes they were flicking. And that's it. That's 1513.

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2: 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You have FX.
1: Cut out. What was the FTAC, and is it just a single RP?
2: A-firm, single RP, and FTAC 2.
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0: Creekside, open space, upstream end of Old St. Vrain Road.
1: What was it across with St. Vrain?
0: I'll be at the far west end of Old St. Vrain Road.
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1: Copy.
0: Can you answering a traffic complaint? You and 53rd eastbound, a white Toyota Sequoia that was road raging, weaving, tailgating, and RP is willing to sign at 1547.

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0: 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And he is holding a 911 hang up, 7257 North 63rd. Nothing on initial, female advice, missed dial on callback, it's 1551.

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0: You can put me on the attempt to locate.
1: King 582,
2: I'll take the 911, hang up from Lyons.
1: King 582, it's 7257 North 63rd, 7257 North 63rd. Again, nothing on initial, on callback, female advice, it was a mistake.
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0: Wigan 63, Hazard 287, and Dylan.
1: Lincoln 63.
0: 287 and Dylan, Highway 287 and Dylan. It's a northbound to eastbound turn lane. There's a silver Acura in the lane with a broken axle.
1: Copy.
0: 1355.
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0: Yeah. 1355.

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0: Ken answering on a traffic complaint from mile marker 17 of Highway 36. 17,000 North St. Vrain, eastbound towards Lyons. It is a black Jeep with a license plate of Edward Victor John George 57 that is swerving into oncoming lanes to pass. The plate lists out at Denver, and it's a rental vehicle. RP is following at 1556. Lincoln 62, can you try your RP again?
1: Affirm.
0: 1557.
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0: pending throwing a trespass 1599 South 76th Street at 1559.
1: Simple, I can take that from HQ.
0: Five 574-1599 South 76th Street. There's a mail camping in the construction parking lot. And it's he's in a tent, unknown description and color.
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0: 1600.
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0: It's overdue hikers at 4800 4th of July Road. Looks like they're going to be all 18-year-olds, parties, associated vehicles, a blue Ford Bronco.
1: Copy.

0: 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Do we have any parks rangers or deputies in the area of that welfare check?
1: Is there any parks and open space rangers or deputies in the area of 4th of July?

0: Negative. 1705, Miles Train Route. I'll clear you off of it. Let 1705 take it and send you the phone call for the burglary.
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0: 1641. Louis Villanueva Medical's en route to Balfour Lavender Farms. On a 88-year-old that fell earlier today.

0: Medic 527 have in route Balfour Lavender Farm, 1800 Plaza Drive, number 104. 88-year-old female fell earlier today. She's got a knee and elbow injury.
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0: Edward 37, clear report.
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1: Okay, answering a DUI, 7660 Belmont Road, eastbound the black Honda Civic Coupe, license plate Edward Lincoln Charles Zebra 75, listed a party up at Dry Creek Drive in Longmont. The party was smoking marijuana and driving, quote, terribly. RP was willing to sign at 1651.

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0: Can you have an animal protection officer call me, reference this call?
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2: David Young, William 05,
0: my bad. 432, you are unreadable. Go again. I couldn't copy at all. Can you go again?
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0: Charles Robert Adam, Robert 31, being 41.2, Denver bound.
1: 1701.
0: 586, can you run that plane, see if it has a return for a wanted person?
1: I'm not getting anything back on it if you want to go data.

0: 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I can head to that.
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2: 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It's a guy in yellow, red, and black shorts getting verbally aggressive with the RP as well. Okay.

0: Mafia units holding a phone call on lost property and a hazard near Medtronic. .429 sent you a loitering trespass issue at 1766 Garfield Avenue on a female living in her vehicle on the property for 2 months. Arrival.
1: Dispatch 4104.
2: So something that you could code 2 with that vehicle at Marshall and Main.
0: Copy.
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2: 699 en route from baseline, 76.
3: Stand by one, please.
0: And 663 might be closer if you want to start that way.
4: Six six three en route from the south.
0: County units were notifying state of an unknown injury accident, Oxford and 287. Two vehicles with airbags deployed at 1706.
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0: 1705, good night. 1706.
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0: 1709.
4: One patient complaining of head, neck, and left side injury, and stable knee through chest.
3: Okay. 1709.
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0: Chicken 5-7, I'm sorry. Did you hear my radio traffic then?
1: I did. 516,
2: engine 204, okay. Engine 323, medic 204, deputy on scene advising a party with an injury.
3: 204, okay.
2: 1710.

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0: 1398, 642, and 694. And a watch. Good night.
1: Good night, 710.

0: 586. Clear verbal warning. Copy 699-663. I'll show you. Clear. Copy. Thank you. Copy. 1711. Lafayette units holding a follow-up. 110 South Roosevelt Avenue. And a property damage at 620 Merlin.
1: Lincoln 12 will be en route for the crash.

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0: Edward 37, Edward 33 to cover on a domestic at 362 Norgay Way.
1: Edward 37.
0: Edward 37, Edward 33, it's 362 Norgay Way. The fiancé locked the RP out of the house. It's not physical. And still getting further.
1: Copy.

0: 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Information, we're getting medical started to 1811 Sailor's Way on a possible code black 74-year-old male.
1: Top veil, getting route.
0: Okay.
2: 1716. Edward 42, I'll go in place for Edward 33, my welfare check and pinned.
0: Copy.
3: King 5-1, over.
0: Seventeen sixteen.

0: course, you got it clear.
1: 1717. Medic 424.
2: 424.
1: Medic 424, 74-year-old female found cold to the touch in a warm environment.
3: No known drugs, no known weapons, and female party is not aware that PD's been called.
1: 17-8.
4: Thank you, 424. You can add a copy of 424.
1: 17-8.
0: Thank you, 12 Bravo.
3: King 582 arrival.
5: 1800 MR3.
3: 1718 above.
1: MR3.
5: Arrived at BCH.
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1: Copy your BCH.
3: 1718.
7: 1718. Street Lane, ICO 2. Gem tag 8283491, just west of Marshall and 66.
3: 1780.
0: Edward 10.
3: Go ahead.
0: Are you guys able to run the RP for the DV? He did have a code 9 Frank.
3: Copy, y'all, let data know.

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1: I'll put you on the hazard at Medtronic.
0: Lincoln 58. Has CDOT been advised?
1: Lincoln 58, CDOT has been notified.
0: Copy, you can clear it.
1: Copy, then I will put you on the longest holding phone call.
0: Perfect, thank you.
1: Thank you, at 1720.
2: Lincoln 12, log 3 plates.
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2: Adam Lincoln, boy, Charles 47, break.
1: Go ahead.
2: David Norris, Sam, David 96, break.
1: Go ahead.
2: Adam Boy, Edward Queen, 55.
1: 1721.

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0: Edgerton arrival.
1: 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The RP is going to be restrained from the female party, and we're adding that into the call now.
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0: 640, does 516 need any additional units? I'm almost arrival at Oxford. On my way home.
1: 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Did you want another one?

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0: Copy, thank you.
1: Welcome at 1727 Brake County Units, holding a phone call for a sergeant referencing an issue with a stolen horse. A welfare check.
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1: Sent you a welfare check at Centennial Peaks on a party claiming the hospital won't let him leave.
0: Copy.
1: And 574 confirming sergeant needs to call you first.
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1: 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Five and nine, sending you a phone call.
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1: 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Tennessee boy, Henry Victor 4-5-1, 32,000 Boulder Canyon.
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Cherryvale from South Boulder, it's a maroon Subaru sent possible plaintiff Paul Henry, Ida Mary, Ida Lincoln Young with no record found. That was leaving, RP is not following, not requesting contact at 1739.

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County of Incident Effects State Patrol, a potential DUI northbound 287 from Oxford. It's a silver Ford Expedition, license plate 988, Nora Robert Queen, that was swerving with back to 425 Fox Street in Longmont. RP is not following willing to sign, and we're getting them to state for contact. It's 1743.

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1: Copy over, Jonathan. 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
1: 652, good morning. Lincoln 70, follow up. Lincoln 70. I'm going to be en route to Wanaka Park, assisted living. Copy.
2: 643, can you put me back on the accident?
1: Thanks, Russ.
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